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2: Long number one in our hearts, the Rangers boomstick at the Globe, named one of the top ballpark hot dogs in the MLB. A missing pet giraffe has been wandering around the Texas Hill Country for 2 weeks. 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

Hey, it's JT. 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

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Well, it's only cheating if you're sober enough to remember, right?

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14: Yassine Bounou, Bono, was born in Montreal, raised in Casablanca, and made his name as a goalkeeper at Sevilla. Round of 16, Morocco against Spain, possession football giant, 120 minutes scoreless, penalties. Bounou saved Carlos Soler's. He saved Sergio Busquets. Pablo Sarabia, going first, had hit the post. Spain eliminated. Morocco through. Bounou ran the length of the pitch, hands raised. He'd made history bigger than himself. The first Arab nation to a World Cup quarterfinal. First African team to a semifinal. What come next? His mother joined him on the pitch after each match, kissing his forehead, the image of a goalkeeper, and the woman who'd raised him.
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9: Hugo Lloris was 11 years old, watching at home in Nice when France won the World Cup in 1998. 24 years later in Qatar, he captained France in another final against Argentina, having already lifted the trophy in 2018. His career bridged two generations of French football, the multicultural team of Zidane, Thuram and Henri, and the one of Mbappe, Pogba, and Griezmann. Goalkeepers age differently. They get sharper. They become caretakers of squads that change around them. Lloris retired from international football after Qatar with 145 caps, the most capped Frenchman ever. The boy who watched 1998 had become the man holding the ladder for those who came next.
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9: He was 37, Real Madrid's heart. The boy from Zadar had grown up amid mortar fire during the Croatian War of Independence. Luka Modric had carried Croatia to the final in 2018. In 2022, he carried them again to a third-place finish, beating Morocco 2-1 in the bronze medal match. He didn't score. He didn't score much. He just kept the ball, kept his teammates moving, kept finding the right pass for 90 minutes. Tournament after tournament, somehow still doing it. After the medal ceremony, he hugged every Croatian player, every staffer, every cameraman. A small man with a big career, walking off the World Cup stage on his own terms. Football's quiet captain.
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16: For the first time, the World Cup is coming to three nations, the United States, Canada, and Mexico. The first ever 48-team tournament, 104 matches across 16 cities, Mexico City and Guadalajara, Toronto and Vancouver, New York and Los Angeles, and a dozen American stadiums between. Critics worry the tournament will become bloated, the magic diluted. Defenders point to the new nations getting their first taste. Uzbekistan, Cape Verde, perhaps others. The countries that grew up watching from outside finally getting in. The World Cup's first 40 years modernized the sport. Its next 40 might democratize it. The story keeps writing itself. The next chapter starts now.
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13: Hugo Lloris was 11 years old, watching at home in Nice when France won the World Cup in 1998. 24 years later in Qatar, he captained France in another final against Argentina, having already lifted the trophy in 2018. His career bridged two generations of French football. The multicultural team of Zidane, Thuram, and Henri, and the one of Mbappe, Pogba, and Griezmann. Goalkeepers age differently. They get sharper. They become caretakers of squads that change around them. Lloris retired from international football after Qatar with 145 caps, the most capped Frenchman ever. The boy who watched 1998 had become the man holding the ladder for those who came next.
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5: He gets the ball in his own half. He turns, and what happens next stops time. Peter Beardsley, beaten. Peter Reed, left grasping at air. Terry Butcher, twice. Terry Fenwick, gone. 60 meters, 10 seconds, 11 touches. Diego Armando Maradona, 5'5", dragging an entire English defense behind him like a trailing scarf. He rounds Shilton, jabs the ball into an empty net, and falls to his knees. Commentator Victor Hugo Morales is screaming into the microphone, weeping, asking what planet Maradona came from. 4 minutes after stealing a goal with his fist, he scored the one voters would later crown the goal of the century. Genius and trickster, same boots, same afternoon.
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raised by wolves in the humble Texas suburb of Richardson. 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

kicking off the weekend here on 100.3 Jack FM 720 game. You pick the music. I'm JT. It's going to be a big weekend for me. My family reunion is all this weekend. Everyone's coming in over here, you know. The northern part, going to be like McKinney, almost up to Oklahoma, which I appreciate that it's at least in my neck of the woods. Only problem is I looked into it, and bail bonds in Oklahoma are more expensive than here in Texas. And with my family gatherings, always got to have cash on hand. Be prepared.

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used to say it's 5 o'clock somewhere, but here in DFW, we have a different saying. It's 7:20 a.m. somewhere, if you're privy, right here on 100.3 Jack FM. The weekend truly starts in Morning Drive. 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

0: Friday morning in the dub, and phone lines are now open for the hottest game in DFW radio. And speaking of open, Gangsta's Paradise ends with the letter E, which means we start open this morning. Any song you want, no matter how it's spelled, pick up that phone, do be safe, give me a buzz at 214-223-1003. 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
24: You darn tootin'.
1: Here's how you play. Each song starts with the same letter as the last letter of the last song. Numbers are spelled like words. They count. Words in parentheses don't count. Songs that end with an E trigger an open category. Attempt to force a double of the same artist at any point. Songs that end with an N create an overbeat category. First time player, tell us you're a new gamer to boost your chances. Got all that?
24: Okay, real good then.
1: And now born in the jungles of Richardson, Texas, DFW's Peter Pan with Peach Fuzz. Here's JT.
25: Here I am.
0: I'm JT. I will be your guide as always. 720 game presented by Mullen & Mullen Injury Law Firm. Last song I played, Gangsta's Paradise, ends with the letter E, means we start open today. You can pick any song you want, no matter how it's spelled. So let's go straight to the phones at 214-223-1003. Let's start with the 469.
26: JT, let's get this party going. How about Jump Around by House of Pain?
0: A D as in Dow. From Gangsta's Paradise to Jump Around, I sense a vibe. 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

0: I guess technically you could force a double House of Pain into Everlast. No one's ever tried that before. Jump around means we need something that starts with D. Taking it to Lancaster. What's up?
1: Dancing Queen, ABBA.
0: Well, that means it's a second song, no repeat.
2: My name is no, my sign is no, my number is no.
0: Which is almost like an open E because only two letters are off the board right now.

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0: Dancing Queen ends with an M. That means no repeat category. Anything you want, long as starting and ending letters have not appeared yet. On the game this morning, you've been paying attention, 817.
1: Hey, can we play Carry On, My Wayward Son?
0: So a back-to-back no repeat.
1: Yeah.
0: If you insist, it is a thing.
2: My name is no, my sign is no, my number is no.
0: All right, so only one more letter off the board now. Back-to-back no repeat categories.

0: the thing about the no repeat category, the letter N is always in play. It's just only ever a no repeat. Back to back no repeat categories. Anything you want long is starting and ending have not appeared yet on the game this morning. 720 game on 100.3 Jack FM. I'm JT. Talk to me.
1: I'm Too Sexy by Right Said Fred.
0: Very good. We haven't had an I or a Y, but it's the toughest letter in the game, so call me with something good. E-X.
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0: No, but you can. 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Man, we got a lot of mixing it up this morning so far. Two no repeats and now an open E, anything you want.

0: on, no matter how it's spelled. 972, what you gonna do?
1: Living on a prayer.
0: Well, probably is time to rock a little bit this morning. I don't know. 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But for right now, I just need you to give me something good, baby. 214-223-1003.

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0: To the top of the block, as we say. Now we need a song that begins with the letter A. Living La Vida Loca. It must be Friday.

0: 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That's right, no commercials for your drive into the office following the end of the 7:20 game. We're on demand. 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I am JT, and our big party, in fact, this is the biggest party of the summer here in the Metroplex, is 1 week from today. Addison Kaboomtown. I will be live from Addison Circle Park. 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And then our 4th of July weekend block party goes all weekend long. 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Living la vida loca to the top of the block, as we say. What is your song that starts with A?
1: As It Was by Harry Styles.
0: Hey, that's all the time we got for this week on the 20. We will have more for you Monday morning here on Jack FM. 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
1: Well, everyone in Dallas is upset about the Wailing Wall mural getting painted over. 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

Okay, see, now last night was a little bit more of what I was expecting from the World Cup. It's JT on 100.3 Jack FM. I know, we didn't have our starters, it didn't matter. But we lost to a country who changed their name like 3 weeks ago. If you expect me to say the word football with a U after living in Texas 40 years, I'm gonna need a little bit more from you, World Cup.

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0: 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Medical City, Dallas.
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1: This weekend, I have family events all weekend on both sides of the Metroplex. So I will span north of McKinney to Fort Worth. A lot of miles going in the truck. It's JT on 100.3 Jack FM. I'm excited about it, but at this point, I think I need like a JT's Metroplex Tour sponsorship. Bucky's, you listening? 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

0: 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Yes, he's back. 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
1: Man, I love this place. I've been surfing here since I was a kid. Now, seeing my grandson out on the water, it means everything to me. 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

If my math is correct, next month will be the 15-year anniversary of Kings of Leon's Caleb Folliwell getting on stage at JEXA Energy Pavilion, totally hammered, breaking down, stopping the show. 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That was right when social media was starting, so rock stars thought they could still get up on stage and just act a fool and still get paid. Can you blame them? God bless them. It's part of the dream, you know?

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Hey, it's JT on Jack FM shouting out my friends in the colony. I'll see you on the Ferris wheel, but not the big one, the little one inside Shields. Scared of heights.

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1: Shout out to the Louisville Fire Department rescuing three ducklings from a drain. 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